0: Yeah, we run the thing. We tell you come, when we tell you come, you come. We're ready for the party, I guess, say yo!
1: Yo, yo! Yeah, I'm a god for Red Bull, man.
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0: chip, you hear that chip. If we don't really want you to get chip, chip. Yeah. Chip on.
1: Yeah, me a
0: yeah.
1: Set a raving king.
0: Cash out, king to
1: a raving king. A raving king, you see.

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1: Hey, this is Bunchy Banter, keep it rocking.
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0: 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Thank you very much. I appreciate it. Done.
1: I really have been
2: guilty of
1: fools.
2: It's the
0: middle
2: with
0: true believer. 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
0: Midweek madness. 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

0: and young at heart. It's real hip hop here, baby. 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Come on.
1: Yeah. Shooty guy, tin. First, everything is on gong, then you're in between.

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I got a flow.

0: BBC News with Roisin Hasty. A report by the European Union's Copernicus Atmosphere Monitoring Service says a combination of heat waves, wildfires and human-caused emissions exposed one-third of the world's population to extremely high levels of ozone pollution this year. It shows Asia had the highest exposure, with 9 in 10 people exposed to dangerous levels. The Chinese AI company Moonshot says it's conducting an internal review after a security firm said it had persuaded two of its AI models to discuss making chemical and biological weapons. The firm said they'd also discussed methods to carry out assassinations. Africa's richest man, the Nigerian billionaire Aliko Dangote, is set to break ground on the construction of a strategic oil refinery on the coast of Kenya later. The ceremony is set to take place despite a court order to suspend it while land disputes are resolved. Russia has carried out another attack on the Kyiv region of Ukraine overnight. One senior official said several houses had been destroyed and a child's body was found under the rubble. Reports say warehouses and infrastructure were also damaged. Democratic senators in the United States have accused the Department of Homeland Security of spending $20 million of taxpayers' money on campaign-style adverts featuring President Trump ahead of November's midterm elections. The White House says they're public service announcements. The U.S. Embassy in Costa Rica says 45 tons of illegal drugs have been removed from the country in a U.S. military aircraft following anti-narcotic operations. The embassy said the drugs would be destroyed. And Argentina's Supreme Court has lifted restrictions on land purchases by foreigners, ruling in favour of President Javier Milei. The controversial move has been decreed by Mr. Milei soon after he took office nearly 3 years ago, but was strongly opposed by unions and environmental groups. BBC News.
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0: love you when I don't really know you that well.
1: I'm too polite to insult your intelligence. Why do I believe that we have met? Maybe not in this life. Time's frozen for a second, so I'm thinking tonight. Tonight, break the ice, better still, we can set it aside. Temporarily, my temperature is telling me that you got me so hot. Stop, girl, there is no remedy. But you don't know me well enough to reply. And I don't really know you that well. It's funny, you have something in your teeth, but would you try to stop me if I wanna take it out? Cause you don't know me properly. Girl, I think you're lovely, but you turn this bad boy into a busy boy. I see you're too busy for me. Or maybe I'm just busy for me. Will you call me when you're ready for me?

0: Kwame!
1: Yes, ma!
0: Who is it?
1: It's Luck!
0: Who?
1: Ma, your luck is calling!
2: Hello?
3: The luckiest is back with his biggest season yet, with more ways than ever to win. Your luck is calling. Will you answer? Dial *712# to join the luckiest season 4.
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0: This is a toxic long time. 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
1: Hey, Charlie. At this point, you can't even watch Ghana match in peace. The same vim that they took to the World Cup, where is it?
0: 2-0 home. You're home. You scored 2-0. Home. And a few minutes now.
1: The painful part is Benjamin Asare. He still believes that he is the guy.
0: See, some sad story. Yesterday at the sit, I was my contact camp. He say, he's from London. He say, Charlie, this match there. Me, I do support Ghana. Everywhere there, I go watch Ghana match. Make I go bring my, I go carry my TV, can put outside. Make we all watch the match. Charlie, he make disappointed rough.
1: Hmm.
0: He make disappointed rough.
1: Ah, me, I did a gym. At 10, I went to the squat machine side. It was 2-0. I came back, it's 2-2. I went to do cardio. I came back, it's 4-2. I was like, ah, just like that. Like 20 minutes per. Just like that. Anyway, everybody is heartbroken, but how good do I? That's why we are here for the mid-morning radio show. We are going to at least carry your Ghana woes. Give you some Ghana that isn't disappointing you. But real quick, let me put you on a couple of things before we jump back into the music, of course. The Executive Women's Network is presenting the 2026 conference and the 10th anniversary celebration happening on the 1st and 2nd of October, that is tomorrow and Friday, 2026, at the Palms Convention Center at the La Palm Royal Beach Hotel. Now, this landmark conference is held under the theme, A Decade of Leadership, A Future Towards Holistic Impact, Self and Family, Career and Legacy. Now, day one is a candid sister-to-sister conversation on self and family. We'll have real chats in a safe and intimate space with our guests. And day two is going to feature fireside duets, panels, deep dives on career and legacy. And you're going to be joining accomplished executives, entrepreneurs, policymakers, and thought leaders for two inspiring days of transformative conversations, practical learning, and strategic networking. From engaging fireside conversations to dynamic panel discussions and immersive deep dive sessions, discover practical strategies to strengthen your leadership, thrive in your career, nurture your family, and build a legacy that lasts. Do not miss this opportunity to celebrate 10 years of impact while helping shape the future of women's leadership in Africa. And you can register on the website www.ewntree.com, or you can also call the number 024-500-1996. If you can't catch them on that number, let me give you another number to reach them on. It is 055-305-3444. And do that, reach out to them for more information. 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Your mid-morning is about to be spectacular as you tune in to the mid-morning radio show on the Big Y 107.9 FM. I gotta go pay some bills. When I come back, the Verb is taking over. We'll give you the news in 3 later on in the second hour. And of course, we're gonna have Y Sports. I wonder how Jude is gonna feel tomorrow when he comes, because he and I had so much hope. And Charlie, Coach Queros, why you do me so? It can stay, do not touch your now. It is, of course, still the mid-morning radio show.
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He sounds so traumatized. Apparently, Jamaican men don't eat below the waist. Somebody indeed is lying because I've never even heard that before. It is the mid-morning radio show on the Big Y 107.9 FM. 10 minutes to wrap up the first half of the show. And of course, I need to put you on a couple of things real quick. More music, news in three, and of course, Y Sports coming up later. Real quick, okay, let me just put you on this. Now, this is to the ladies who are tuned in and listening right now. In case you're not aware, women entrepreneurs are rising, businesses are growing, revenues are increasing, and more jobs are being created. And this week, this final week of September into October, We Rise Network is bringing women entrepreneurs together for the 2026 annual program under the theme Rise and Scale, celebrating growth and building revenue and creating jobs. It all begins on Monday the 28th of September, or it began on Monday the 28th of September. It's still going on. Today is the 30th, that's Wednesday. The opening ceremony was on Monday, and the exciting business exhibition and showcasing that's happening this entire week started yesterday. Today will be day two of that. Today, 30th September to tomorrow, 1st October, there's going to be a practical masterclass covering financial literacy, digital tools for growth, AI tools every small medium enterprise should know, as well as managing risk for small medium enterprises, branding, and telling your brand story. Again, a quick reminder, yesterday, the business exhibition and showcasing that will give people the opportunity to network, connect, and grow started yesterday. It's going to run all the way to the 4th, that is this Sunday. And today and tomorrow will be the practical masterclass that will cover financial literacy, digital tools for growth, AI tools every SME should know, managing risks for SMEs, branding, and telling your brand story. Now, it is the We Rise 2026 annual program. It started on Monday. It's going to run all the way to Sunday, the 4th. It is We Rise Network, Rise, Scale, Create Impact, and in partnership with the Masterclass Foundation, Ghana Enterprises Agency, YFM, Cowbank, and Afrosphere.

0: 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Remember, it's happening tomorrow, Thursday, the 1st of October, and the time is 12 p.m. to 1 p.m. That is the first hour of Shout on Y, so make sure you're paying attention. Yesterday, somebody was asking what it's about. I hope you've heard me. I mean, I've repeated it. It is going to happen 12 p.m. to 1 p.m. during the Momo Hour. Momo Hour is brought to you in partnership with the Gaming Commission of Ghana, Ghana's official gaming regulator, committed to promoting safe, fair, and responsible gaming, and terms and conditions apply. Now, I'm going to go quickly pay some bills, and then after that, I'll give you the award in 2 minutes from the BBC. But before then, let me just alert you that the wait is over. Those of you who've been asking, Reggie, AJ, I said AJ twice for a reason. Princess AJ, AJ the hottest, DJ Kiss, Ganj, Rev, you guys, when is your area codes? Well, it's coming. Tomorrow is going to be the 1st of October, so which means that you should do a countdown, because somewhere in October, and I'm not going to tell you when, one of the Saturdays, we are going to have the Area Codes Jam. Yes, Area Codes Jam is going to happen, and Area Codes Jam 2026 is coming. It's going to be bigger, louder, and wilder. And of course, we've been doing this for so long, starting the little communities, and we've brought it to the biggest stage. Area Codes has always been about bringing the people together for an unforgettable experience. And this year, we are taking the legacy to another level. There's going to be music. There's going to be entertainment. Your favorite YFM personalities are going to be on deck. Lifestyle games, experiences you do not want to miss. It's going to be fun. It's going to be educative. It's going to be in connection with the community. And of course, it's going to have the unmistakable YFM energy. And October is Pink Awareness Month and Breast Cancer Awareness Month. So we're going to be doing this in tandem. So like I said, fun, educative, and will help connect with the community. Now, whenever YFM says Area Codes Jam, you already know what time it is. It is going to happen next month, so make sure your ear day ground, because we'll be giving you details very soon. 2 minutes to wrap up the first hour. I need you to listen to this.
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3: Are you aware that no human was created poor? 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Speakers are Honorable John Dumelo, Prophet Ebenezer Akonai, Apostle Vincent Bannerman, Honorable Seth Echampon, Mr. Seth Boache Dankwa, and other resource persons. Ministering in songs are Petra Odobayo, Minister Igwe, Pastor Shadrach Mensa, and other anointed vessels. 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Come prepared. Come with your resume, your business plan, and ideas. You're just a camp meeting away from that strategic connection. 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
4: BBC News with Moira Alderson. President Zelensky says at least 5 people have been killed and 14 injured across Ukraine in the latest Russian overnight attacks. He said the main target was energy infrastructure in and around the capital. The Iraqi Prime Minister has hailed the end of the US-led anti-jihadist mission as the start of a new chapter for Iraq. The withdrawal of the last US troops marks an end to more than 2 decades of the American military presence. An Emirati plane carrying about 170 people has landed safely in Saudi Arabia after a fight reportedly broke out between the pilots. The flight from Dubai to Tel Aviv in Israel had transmitted a code used to report a hijacking. At one point, tracking data shows the plane dropped more than 5,000 metres in less than 2 minutes. Africa's richest man, the Nigerian billionaire Aliko Dangote, is breaking ground today on the construction of a strategic oil refinery on the coast of Kenya. The ceremony is taking place despite a court order to suspend the development while land disputes are resolved. Hospital sources say at least 52 civilians were killed during 3 days of heavy fighting between Ethiopian forces and regional fighters in and around the town of Alamata in Tigray. A militia group allied to the Ethiopian government claimed on Monday that it had seized the town. Sri Lanka's Supreme Court has ordered a former minister to pay a $20,000 fine and publish an apology in 3 newspapers for taking a disaster response vehicle for his personal use. The vehicle was delivered to AHM Fauzi when he was the disaster management minister. A brown bear known as 89 Backpack has won the annual Fat Bear Week in Katmai National Park in Alaska. The U.S. National Park Service described the competition as a battle of size, skill and snack acquisition. That's the latest. BBC News.

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10 minutes after 9, or 10 minutes after 10, right here on the Big Y1079 FM. This is the Mid-Morning Radio Show. And it's time for me to quickly go over some news. News in 3 minutes right here on the MMRS. So let me start off with this one. We've all seen the trending videos and takes going around. A South Korean rapaholic UK at the O2 is already generating a fresh conversation and a lot of hype, with a report circulating that the March 2027 concert has already moved around 70% of its tickets. Now, the claim is being attributed to commentary Sheldon Studios. Sheldon put that out there. We've not received official ticket sales statements yet, but that is a figure going around. About 70% of the tickets have already been sold, and it's not even 2027 yet. There's still more time. Now, the concert itself is already confirmed for the O2 and will coincide with Ghana's 70th independence anniversary. So I'm looking forward to it. If 70% of the tickets really have been sold and he's going to fill out the O2, then I'm excited. So the conversations about curtains and this and that and who is not big and who is big, let it stop now. All right. Now, a lot of people are still smarting from yesterday's 2-4. I'm not calling it 4-2. I'm saying 2-4 loss, because we were the home team to the Gambia at the Accra Sports Stadium, following their opening 2-0 defeat to Ivory Coast. Now, the result leaves Ghana without a single point from its first two Group C matches, while the Gambia has 6 points from 2 games. CAF has described Ghana and Nigeria's defeats as among the major shocks of the latest qualifying round. Of course, we'll find out the rest of the results on the Y Sports update. And following the match, there was actually some commotion online concerning Jonathan Mensah. Yes, former Black Stars player Jonathan Mensah has taken an interesting career move into photography, and an influencer decided to describe that career switch as a big downgrade. Now, Nanaba Anamoa is one of the people who has pushed back against that view, questioning why a person's progress should be measured by the prestige attached to their profession. The conversation has since broadened into a debate about career changes, fulfillment, and how success is mentioned. And let me also just add that I actually found out that while he was playing the MLS, photography was something he was pursuing. So it's not just that he couldn't make money and then he's a photographer. Nah. The photography studio that he is attached with is his photography studio that he has put money into, invested into. And he has been pursuing photography from when he was a player. And he is doing it as one of those things where it's a hobby and then you've money to go far and beyond it. And his specialty happens to be football. So he's a sports football photojournalist by choice, not because it's not going well. So said influencer, shame on you. Now, let me also move on to Amirado. Mentioned him yesterday. He also generated an interesting video where a young rapper questioned him, or came to him to ask how he could purchase or gain quality sound with money while trying to get his music out. Now, Amirado explained that when he was starting, he focused on recording his ideas and expressing himself rather than waiting for perfect studio conditions. And that is something that the young rapper can also pursue. Something that has divided opinions, with some seeing the advice as encouragement to start with what you have, while others are arguing that as somebody who has already reached there, it is his duty to fund a young artist like that. What do you guys think? And there's also some buzz going around that Nollywood stars, including Destiny Etiko, Patience Ozoko, Kanoyo, and Mike Ezuronye, have arrived in Ghana for work on Lil Wayne's upcoming movie, A Journey to Africa. Now, videos from the arrival at the Kotoka International Airport are circulating today, with the project being positioned as another Ghana-Nigeria film collaboration. And there's a lot happening at the start of October. There's a lot of movies going to be dropped in Netflix series, documentaries. Something I'm looking out for is Kill Jackie on HBO Max. Catherine Zeta-Jones is going to be starring as Jackie Price, a former drug smuggler whose life is disrupted when she learns she has been targeted by assassins. I'm also excited about the Lego One Piece dropped yesterday.
I'm going to be checking it out. As well as Mononoke, the movie, Chapter 3, also dropped yesterday on Netflix. Those of you who love anime, the Blue Box Season 2 is also going to be out this Sunday. Jobless Reincarnation has wrapped up last Sunday, so that's something you can check and look into if you're looking for another weekend binge watch. And also things we should be looking out for on October the 2nd, Victoria Monet is going to drop a new album, Frequency of Love. Quavo and Chrome Life have a new project coming out. That's just for this week. And there's a lot of other projects that are going to be coming out in October, so you need to look out for that. A bit extended, but that was the news in 3 on the Mid-Morning Radio Show. Real quick, let me put you on this and then we go back to the music. Now, you should come to Duffy's Health and Beauty for a wide range of quality products for your users. Your Hema Feminine Mixture, which will relieve menstrual pain and improve menstrual flow and improve vagina dryness and libido in women. Duffy's Feminine Cleanse will prevent unpleasant vaginal odors and rejuvenates the walls by making it firm and tight. Duffy's Healthy Glow Shower Gel is available for various skin shades and will improve your natural skin tone and clear non-tool bend. Duffy's Acne Cleanser will clear pimples and rashes and improve skin issues. Duffy's Black Spots Cream will clear black spots on the face and skin and improve body scars. Duffy's Hair Growth is for rapid hair growth and will help you grow your hair edges. All these products I mentioned are FDA approved. And you should note, this one is very important, that they have made some changes to their logo and packaging. 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It is, of course, the Duffy's Hair and Beauty products. Now, you can locate them in Accra, close to the AH Hotel in East Legon, and in Kumasi, close to Kogat Furniture and Tech. They also have resellers all over the country. If you're looking for directions to the nearest one, you should call the following numbers.

0: Duffy's Organics. Now, I need you to listen up because this month is not your regular Friday promo month. It is a massive 9-day shopping festival running from the 1st of October, that is tomorrow, all the way to the 9th of October. 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So don't miss out on these ridiculous fala prizes and offers. 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You can call them right now. 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And you can WhatsApp them on 054-401-9552. 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Now, one more thing I need to put you on. I hope you guys are ready to feel crowned and nurtured for the second time. Yes. Following the success of the very first edition, Crown and Nurtured is back. It's going to be bigger and more immersive. It is a two-day celebration of hair and beauty and culture and wellness and lifestyle, bringing together women, men, families, creatives, entrepreneurs, and leading brands. From a vibrant vendor village to encouraging masterclasses and engaging masterclasses, creative installations, style photo moments, live entertainment, and activities for children and adults, there is something for everyone. And of course, it is also a platform for entrepreneurs and emerging businesses in Ghana, growing at beauty and creative industries. And this is officially endorsed by the Black Stars Experience, the Diaspora Affairs Office of the President, and the British Council. If you have hair, you belong here. That is Crown and Nurtured. It's happening on the 12th and the 13th of December 2026 at the La Palme Royal Beach Hotel in Accra. Come for the experience and leave feeling crowned and nurtured. Let me quickly pay some bills real quick. When we come back, Adverb is getting back into it. It is the mid-morning radio show on the Big White 1079 FM.
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0: and you are still tuned into the Big Wine. This is still the Mid-Morning Radio Show. And let me put you on a couple of things before we jump into the world in 2 minutes from the BBC. Now, Blue Jeans energy drink is for the high performance and for endurance. 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Now, don't say nobody has told you, because Momo Hour has been going on for a while. Last one was yesterday, Tuesday the 29th of September 2026. The next one is tomorrow, and you could earn instant rewards. So be one of the customers to win up to 5,000 Ghana cedis monthly. Need to take out that extra zero, but yes, you could win at 5,000 Ghana cedis monthly, and it's very simple. For that surprise hour, and tomorrow it is 12 p.m. to 1 p.m. Your transactions on your Momo app will make you a winner. No calls and no registration. Just use the Momo app, and we'll give you the instructions and let you know what you're supposed to be doing tomorrow, 1st October 2026, between 12 p.m. and 1 p.m. Again, you could be winning 5,000 Ghana cedis monthly. So when people start talking about Momo rewards, don't be there and be asking, when did this happen? Yesterday, someone actually sent us a message at 12:57 asking what was going on. Don't be that person. Be a part of it. Don't be 3 minutes. Don't be 57 minutes into the Momo hour and you'll be lost and you don't know what's happening. Nah. Momo Hour is here, and make sure you grab your moment. It is brought to you in partnership with the Gaming Commission of Ghana, Ghana's official gaming regulator, committed to promoting safe, fair, and responsible gaming. Terms and conditions, of course, apply. Now, I've been telling you about this for a while. And the women who are listening are paying attention. Women entrepreneurs are rising, all right? And their businesses are growing, their revenues are increasing, and more jobs are being created. And this last week of September going into October, We Rise Network is bringing women entrepreneurs together for the 2026 annual program under the theme Rise and Scale, celebrating growth, building revenue, and creating jobs. It all began on Monday, the 28th of September. It was an opening ceremony. Follow through yesterday, a 6-day business exhibition and a showcase. I was granting people opportunities to network, connect, and grow started yesterday. It's going to be running until Sunday. Now, today and tomorrow, there's going to be a practical masterclass that will cover financial literacy, digital tools for growth, AI tools every small medium enterprise that needs to know, managing risk for small medium enterprises, as well as branding and telling your brand story. And the We Rise 2026 annual program is running from the 28th of September, that was Monday, and it's going to go all the way till the 4th of October. That is Sunday. We Rise Network. Rise, scale, create impact. And it is, of course, in partnership with the Masterclass Foundation, Ghana Enterprises Agency, Cowbank, Afrosphere, and YFM. We are currently into the final hour of the show. This is the Mid-Morning Radio Show on the Big Y 1079 FM. Let me give you the world in 2 minutes from the BBC. And right after that is Jam Sport.
1: BBC News with Charles Carroll. An Emirati plane carrying about 170 people has landed safely in Saudi Arabia after a fight reportedly broke out between the pilots. The flight from Dubai to Tel Aviv had transmitted a code used to report a hijacking, causing Israeli and Saudi fighter jets to be scrambled. Reports say the co-pilot is being questioned by the Saudi authorities after allegedly stabbing the captain and attempting to crash the plane. President Zelensky says at least 5 people have been killed and 14 injured across Ukraine in the latest Russian overnight attacks. He said the main target was energy infrastructure in and around the capital. The Iraqi Prime Minister has hailed the end of the US-led anti-jihadist mission as a start of a new chapter. The ceremony marks the end of more than 2 decades of American military presence in Iraq. Hospital sources say that at least 52 civilians were killed in and around the town of Alamata in Ethiopia's northern Tigray region during 3 days of heavy fighting between government forces and Tigrayan fighters. Africa's richest man, the Nigerian billionaire Aliko Dangote, has broken ground on the construction of a strategic oil refinery on the coast of Kenya. The ceremony took place despite a court order to suspend the development while land disputes are resolved. Sri Lanka's Supreme Court has ordered a former minister to pay a $20,000 fine and publish an apology in 3 newspapers for taking a disaster response vehicle for his own personal use. The vehicle was delivered to AHM Fauzi when he was the disaster management minister. And police across Europe have carried out a series of raids against a biker gang. More than 1,000 officers were involved in the operation, conducting searches in Germany, Belgium, Bulgaria and the Netherlands. The raids reportedly targeted the Hells Angels group. BBC News.

dance to the groove, make it a move. 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I said dance to the groove, make it a move. Done the door, make it shoot the roof. I said dance to the groove, make it a move. Done the door, make it shoot the roof. I said dance to the groove, make it a move. 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
2: Are you aware that no human was created poor? 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Speakers are Honorable John Dumelo, Prophet Ebenezer Akonai, Apostle Vincent Bannerman, Honorable Seth Echampon, Mr. Seth Boache Dankwa, and other resource persons. Ministering in songs are Petra Odobayo, Minister Igwe, Pastor Shadrach Mensa, and other anointed vessels. 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

0: business plan, and ideas. 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

0: 36 minutes past the hour 11, and it's time for today's Wise Sports Update, proudly sponsored by Betano and Kivo Gary. Let's zoom straight to what we have today, and let's begin with some results from yesterday's AFCON qualifiers. And obviously, let's begin with the Black Stars, because you know, yesterday we were locked horns with Gambia at the Accra Sports Stadium in our second Group C game in the ongoing African Cup of Nations qualifiers at the Accra Sports Stadium. And interestingly, we were stunned by Gambia after they produced a stunning comeback to beat the Black Stars by 4-2 at the Accra Sports Stadium. Interestingly, Ghana made a strong start and took the lead in the 27th minute through Ernest Nyama, who calmly converted a penalty kick after Jerome Opoku was brought down in the penalty box. The Black Stars, you know, they doubled the advantage just 6 minutes later when Felix Afenejan curled home a free kick from just outside the box. However, you know, Gambia quickly turned the game around to defeat the Black Stars by 4-2, a victory which means they have defeated Ghana for the first time in 33 years. And you know what this defeat means for Ghana is that in our Group C we are currently bottom with no points after our first two games. You know, we lost to La Cote d'Ivoire 2-0 in our first game, and also have lost to Gambia in our second game. So Ghana is currently bottom of Group C with 0 points. So let's pick a quick reaction from some Ghanaians who were at the Accra Sports Stadium following our 4-2 loss to Gambia. So we just heard from some Ghanaians who were very angry following our 4-2 loss to Gambia at Accra Sports Stadium yesterday. So, you know, as I stated earlier, we were defeated by 4-2 by Gambia. And what this result means is that Ghana is currently bottom of our group with just 0 points after two games. We wanted to play the audio of or the reactions of our coach Carlos Queiroz after many Ghanaians were calling for his resignation following the loss to Gambia. But I think we'll come back to that later. Let's do still on the Black Stars, some news still on the Black Stars, because you know, we're set to play Morocco in an international friendly scheduled for October 4th. Yes, that was next month. But according to reports, the fixture has been cancelled. Yes, has been cancelled. And this was made known by Grand Start Detanja, which is a Moroccan media agency. Yes, they have revealed that the Black Stars friendly against Morocco has been cancelled. So what this means is that the Black Stars will not have to wait for clarity on their next international assignment following the end of the AFCON qualifying commitment. You know, we previously played La Cote d'Ivoire and Gambia, and we're also supposed to play Morocco in a friendly game. So it means we have to now wait for clarity to see what the Stars or the Black Stars would do in the coming weeks before they resume club football. Now let's do a quick recap of some results from the AFCON qualifiers currently going on. And of course, in Ghana's group, Somalia, you know, they locked horns with La Cote d'Ivoire yesterday, with La Cote d'Ivoire managing to defeat Somalia by 2-0. So what this means in our group, La Cote d'Ivoire currently top with 6 points after two games, with Gambia also second on the group, also 6 points after two games, and Ghana and Somalia are currently both with no points. So now let's listen to the reaction of our head coach Carlos Queiroz after many were asking for his resignation following the Black Stars 4-2 loss against Gambia.
1: When we have one result like this, the option to resign, it is the most easy solution. It's the most easy solution. If you believe that with the coach resigning, you can change the situation of football in Ghana, I'll be the first one to resign. I don't have I don't have that belief, but that is a decision that should be the board of the federation to analyze and decide with me. The future of one coach, it is always in the hands of God and the result. But of course, as I said, this is not the first time that one coach lose one game. I lost a couple of games. I still have, despite this loss, I still have the top record of winnings of international football. I am the coach and footballista with more wins, and this defeat doesn't make me a loser. This defeat make me be more alert for the lessons that we take from the games and what we have to do in the future with me.
0: All right, so we just heard from Black Stars head coach Carlos Queiroz. He reacted to our 4-2 loss to Gambia yesterday, with many Ghanaians calling for his resignation following losses in both games against La Côte d'Ivoire and Gambia. Now, let's do a recap of some results from other countries or other groups in the ongoing AFCON qualifiers. And in Group A, Morocco, they were 2-0 victors over Lesotho in their Group A fixture. And still in Group A, Gabon managed to beat Niger by 2-0. In Group B, South Sudan lost to Egypt by 5-0. And when it comes to Group C, obviously Ghana, you know, we were defeated at home by Gambia by 4-2. And also Somalia at home also lost to La Côte d'Ivoire. In Group F, Benin also managed a 2-1 victory over Mauritania. With in Group G, Comoros managed a slim 1-0 victory over Namibia, and Congo Republic played a 1-1 draw with Cameroon. And when you move to Group H, Uganda managed a slim 1-0 victory over Libya. In Group I, Burundi and Algeria played a 2-2 draw, and also Zambia managed to defeat Togo by 2-0. And in Group J, Ethiopia lost to Senegal by 1-0, with Sudan also losing to Mozambique by 4-1. Group K saw Cape Verde lose to Rwanda by 2-1, and also Cape Verde, that's quite a strange one. Well, elsewhere, Liberia also lost to Mali by a slim 1-0 victory. And when we move to Group L, Madagascar and Tanzania played a 1-1 draw. And to wrap it up, our own neighbors Nigeria were also 3-0 losers, where they were defeated by Guinea-Bissau in their Group L fixture. So that's a wrap of some fixtures or results that came up yesterday in the AFCON qualifiers. Now let's do some foreign news, because you know the Premier League you know, they have confirmed that Manchester City have been found guilty of serious breaches of the Premier League financial rules, and this was made known by an independent commission to the Premier League. The findings relate to the period between the 2009-2010 and also the 2017-18 seasons. According to the commission, City used what it described as sham and commercial contracts to artificially increase the club's revenues and reduce its cost. The commission also found that the club submitted inaccurate financial accounts that failed to reveal the true state of its true finances to auditors and football authority. The Premier League says the arrangements artificially increased City's revenues and reduced costs by more than £900 million during the period under investigation. The commission concluded that City had intended to circumvent the Premier League rules and was in insignificant breach of both Premier League and UEFA spending limits. And after that, Premier League side, also Manchester City, also released a statement to reject the findings of the Premier League Commission, describing the opinion as disappointing and surprising. And they also maintained that the club is innocent of the charges against it. That's a wrap on today's Wise Sports Update. Big shout out going out to Bethano and Kivo. 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So while they may seem cheap, they can pose health risks, fail to meet Ghana's safety standards, and end up costing you more in the long run. 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You guys want it from you?
2: No go for Coach Blaster.
0: Oh, no, no go for Coach Blaster.
2: Oh, why? Now say we have Fred Kobo. Now say we have Coach Pohu in selection.
0: It's more spiritual than it
2: is. No, let me tell you. See, if you're a coach, if right now they employ you as coach, if right now you're employed as coach, do you know you are not going to, you are not going to worry. You don't need to worry yourself because you just only have to tell, hey, play the ball, train. And that is all. Because the final 11, you know, if you go do the selection.
0: So is that what is happening in the Blackhawks?
2: Oh, like, you don't know. Everybody gets your own. Coach go do it till finally. Bosu go call, hey, my friend. I put my hand, hey, first three, my players. Next three, I will consider. Yeah, I go watch this. I say, this guy self, EP, yeah, okay. Hey, they call him. If you so know, then they do. Why they watch my face as if you don't know?
0: Yeah, no.
2: People, they pay me, they call them, they play Blaster. We all, we know from
0: I never know.
2: Me, I know.
0: Okay.
2: You know the reason why I know?
0: Yeah, oh, yeah, I know why you know. I know why you know. Yeah, I know why you know.
2: Me, the stadium that I work there, I work there. I know what they're going for there. If they like me, my father chopped GFA chairman before. Mm. If you so, then they do. My father in time, you know, do so. That's why by then the football, they go on. This time, they're... Coach do his selection, then boss to go can do his selection. Then individuals will say, Charlie, if your money there, if you want me to call your money there, you know, say you go take 30, I go take 70. Oh, be better.
0: So, God, what do you think we should do?
2: The GFA, like I said, like 4 or 5 years ago, they should dissolve the GFA. It is better if maybe they give it to Asante Hene to let Asante Kotoko Management manage GFA.
0: Asante Kotoko Management can't even manage their own club. But now Black Stars.
2: It is, but you know, say the boy then go play this match. If you be Asante Kotoko, self, like they go free score there.
0: Gambia team, Charlie, that is disrespect.
2: You know me about disrespect, but why you not play football before?
0: I'm a professional player.
2: Me, I no play professional football.
0: Yes.
2: But what then do you do now? I go feed you.
0: It's disgraceful, but
2: I go for you to do. If you like, ask anybody who know me, say what they do for them. No? Like 10 years ago, I know go for you do what they do. And, even at my age, right now, say, well, let's go, I go do this to self. No? When I even decide, say, I they give myself like 3 years, they train. I go for you play Blaster number 3. If you feel, if you know be say, no, I'm being real. If I know if you play 45 minutes self, if you put me for the packed up, 15 minutes. Wala wala. Mokoho. Abandon. You know what be clearance? Clearance. Like with the clear goose. We the clear.
0: Guys, sister says, I want to play this audio for you, eh? Before I leave. Let me play this audio for you before I leave.
2: Go to Britain and see, like, you've been a train and you've been the same train with the Prime Minister. I wish those things could happen in Ghana.
0: Okay.
2: Like, they will go beat them for a trotro inside there.
0: This is a wrap on today's Wise Sports Update, probably sponsored by Betano and Kivo Gary. I am Julie Raeli. I'll catch you same time tomorrow at 11:30 a.m. And bye for now.
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thunder. Of course, if you know a fly girl, dedicate this song to her. Chris Waddell, Olive the Boy, with that song in the background. Make sure you're checking it out, streaming it, listening to it on all DSPs. Now, before I head out, let me remind you that in case you missed yesterday's Momo Hour at 12 p.m., do not worry, Momo Hour is getting bigger and better. 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

0: And of course, before I wrap up, let me wish a happy, happy, happy, happy birthday to Mr. Kwaku Boateng, LEV Music Productions, and for myself and Ganj, the rest of the Y crew, happy birthday to you. Make sure you enjoy the rest of your day, all right? And let me wrap up by saying Area Cool's jam is coming. Count the days. Count the days. Make your ear day ground. Because we are bringing it back. It's going to be bigger, louder, and wilder. And of course, you know how we do it. Quality music, non-stop entertainment, all the vibes from your favorite YFM staff and personnel, your DJs, your MCs, your hype man are going to be on the ground. It's going to be lifestyle experiences, games, and a lot of surprises. And of course, we are doing it in tandem with our Pink October. That is Breast Cancer Awareness Drive. So it's going to be fun and educative. And we are going to be connecting with the community. And of course, bringing that unmistakable green YFM energy. Green and orange, of course. And then we add a pink into it. So start calling your squad. Tell them to get their fits ready and clear your October schedule. YFM Area Cool's jam is coming. And when it comes, you will know what time it is. It's going to be bigger. It's going to be better. And we'll be dropping the details from tomorrow. So stick and stay. Of course, after this, it's going to be Shouts on Y with AJ the Hottest. After Shouts on Y, you're going to have the drive of your life with Princess AJ, Big Bad Wolf. And of course, baddest DJ on the planet, DJ Kess. And after that, it's going to be Wild Lounge, Queen of Evening Radio, Akosia Hansen, and Dread W taking over. And of course, there's a lot to offer right here when your dial is locked on the big Y1079 FM. Reggie Reg is out. Adverb is out. We will catch you tomorrow from 9 till 12. Till then, here is the word in 2 minutes from the BBC. Take care.
1: BBC News with Moira Alderson. An Emirati plane flying from Dubai to Tel Aviv and carrying about 170 people has had to land in Saudi Arabia after a fight reportedly broke out between the pilots. The plane had transmitted a code used to report a hijacking, causing Israeli and Saudi fighter jets to be scrambled. The pilot and co-pilot are being treated in hospital. President Zelensky says at least 5 people have been killed and 14 others injured across Ukraine in the latest Russian overnight attacks. He said the main target was energy infrastructure in and around Kyiv. The Iraqi Prime Minister has hailed the end of the US-led anti-jihadist mission in Iraq as the start of a new chapter. The ceremony marks the end of more than 2 decades of American military presence. The Nigerian billionaire Aliko Dangote has launched a project to build a giant oil refinery on Kenya's coast. He hailed the $16 billion refinery as a new chapter in Africa's industrial journey. Hospital sources say at least 52 civilians were killed in and around a town in Ethiopia's northern Tigray region during 3 days of heavy fighting between government forces and Tigrayan fighters. A pro-government militia said on Monday that federal troops had captured Alamata. Sri Lanka's Supreme Court has ordered a former minister to pay a $20,000 fine and publish an apology in 3 newspapers for taking a disaster response vehicle for his personal use. The vehicle was delivered to AHM Fauzi when he was the disaster management minister, but he treated it as his own property for 5 years. And a brown bear known as 89 Backpack has won the annual Fat Bear Week in Katmai National Park in Alaska. The US National Park Service described the competition as a battle of size, skill and snack acquisition. Backpack won thanks to his wideness. BBC News.
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5: 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And today we're keeping the Capitol alive as always. And today happens to be the final day in the month of September. Tomorrow is a whole new month, whole new beginning, whole new thoughts, whole new experiments, all the good stuff. 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More blessings, more grace. You're locked into the Big Y. This is Shouts on Y. I'll be taking you all the way from now until we touch base at 3 p.m. First off, the show, we have a 3 for 3. And of course, we do have your Laughter of the Week. The Laughter of the Week comes to you every Monday, repeats on Wednesday and on Friday.

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0: Are you aware that no human was created poor? Neither was anyone born poor. You're either born a male or a female with the virtues of God. The person you call poor today is just an untrained, wealthy person. We all learned who and what we are and have become today. The Builders Camp meeting is here again, and the theme is the paradigm shift. It's free accommodation and feeding. The date is the 1st to the 3rd of October 2026 at the Commonwealth Hall Theatre, University of Ghana, Legon. Speakers are Honorable John Dumelo, Prophet Ebenezer Akonai, Apostle Vincent Bannerman, Honorable Seth Echampon, Mr. Seth Boache Dankwa, and other resource persons. 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
0: Yeah. Who they want to talk about sauce? Make you step up, Charlie. 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It be set up, Charlie. 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It be me and Kemini if you ni in kela ke we. Come on, man. Yeah. 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I am. 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For she the one more, but I am. It be me and Kemini if you ni in kela ke we. Come on, man. Yeah. Look, who they want to talk about sauce? Better tell me I'm one of the cause. Over 2.5 bare 40. Say boy, Ricky Ross. I'm a boss. You go trust, and of course, I'm on course to be the greatest that I ever turned this thing inside out. Crisscross.
2: Who they want to talk about sauce? Star Wars. We be the force. If they talk about songs, that one said we be the force. The goods, I'm more like a horse. Achon, what are the odds? This is a song about. You don't go hear no flaws, Kev.
0: Ew, what be that trash? See how the girlies discuss. The DJ for no say the party go pop, and then Kevin Grenade is a must. 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

0: Bar sauce, make it step up, shall we? 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
1: When I say she get it from her mama.
2: Shouts on why? AJ the Hot.
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1: ça. L'acta of the week. From South Africa, we have 11 official languages, right? 11 official languages, right? Like if you greet me in my mother tongue, which is Xhosa, one of the possible responses could be ndokumqaba qaba qable vinik qha ke ngale uqaqa nje lo ngomqolo ngomgqibelo naqonda ka qhoqo qhoqo banqanqo ngomqolo qha ngeke ngomqolo qhoqo baqa qha over qha. Why would you clap? It's my language. But I don't clap when you speak English. Hey, say that shit again. Oh, it's amazing. But I know what you're thinking, though. He must be great with dolphins.
2: Laughter of the week.
1: From South Africa, we have 11 official languages, right? 11 official languages, right? Like if you greet me in my mother tongue, which is Xhosa, one of the possible responses could be ndokumqaba qaba qable vinik qha ke ngale uqaqa nje lo ngomqolo ngomgqibelo naqonda ka qhoqo qhoqo banqanqo ngomqolo qha ngeke ngomqolo qhoqo baqa qha over qha. Why would you clap? It's my language. Well, I don't clap when you speak English. Hey, say that shit again. Oh, it's amazing. But I know what you're thinking, though. He must be great with dolphins.
3: Shouts on why? With AJ the Hottest. Oh, yeah.

So that was your first play, Laughter of the Week. It repeats from Monday. I'll be doing the second play in the second hour of the show. That's how we do it right here. Put some laughter into your life on the midweek whilst we get ready for the weekend coming very, very soon. It's a midweek, folks. But for now, time to get into our 3 for 3. And as usual, we're picking 5 calls and the rest of the other platforms where you can vote. SMS, shouts on Y WhatsApp group, and X. On the SMS, you can send your vote to the number 02022-22073. And today, Delilah, EL, featuring R.O.D.J., Check, from Nigeria, with Zoom. And then we have Pliers, all the way from the States, featuring T-Pain with Shorty. Okay? Shorty, all right? So, these are the 3 songs. Once again, Delilah, EL, Zoom, Check, Pliers, Shorty. What is your favorite? Start voting now on any of the platforms. For the call lines, I'll give you a sample before the phone line is activated. But then, you can vote on SMS, 02022-22073. Once again, 02022-22073. Let's get into your sample.

0: So there you have it, my first call on the line. Hello? Hello? Hello? Hello? Hello? Okay, can't hear you though. Hello? You can hear me, but I can hardly hear him though. Hello? Hello? Yes. Your voice is very, very low. Very, very, very, very low.
1: Hello?
0: Yes, good now. Good now. Okay, so your name, where are you calling from?
1: Can you hear me now?
0: I can hear you loud and clear.
1: AJ, can you hear me now?
0: I can hear you loud and clear. Your name, where are you calling from?
1: Yeah. This sounds crazy. I think we're AKA Gaddafi.
0: Gaddafi, welcome to the show.
1: Yeah, you know, I want to give congratulations to EO, and I'm voting for EO. You know, he has taken our music most of the time to international. He has been to be one of our toughest musicians. So,
0: okay. Okay, definitely.
1: Very, very hot.
0: I agree.
1: Please, I just wanted to say something here. You know, people are branding Station Ngwa as one of the wicked town in Greater Accra. Station is the most safest and the most nicest place to
0: go.
1: We have one. Oh, yes.
0: Really?
1: A+20 say those things in town. Station is the most nicest place. If you want all the blue kiosks in Ghana,
0: Okay.
1: They know what's called blue kiosk.
0: Yeah. I know.
1: Blue kiosk. We have the most blue kiosk in the whole Ghana. So we are very friendly. We do everything friendly. But when you come with Takashi with bad mind, you go with bad mind. But this is the nicest person. But they are branding as that we are the most wicked bad place in Ghana. You see, what he said, there's a time between Labadi and Lumba. That place, don't joke with them.
0: Right.
1: He really knows it. So I want to give shout out to Apusco,
0: okay.
1: Mr. Smoke, right. Father Bless, Alaji Rama Okante, and Ma Utoketo Deyegbe.
0: Okay, bless up, man.
1: Bless up.
0: And of course. All right, of course, I'm dropping my new song in October, and I'm mentioning your town for inside. So you know, listen up. All right.
1: Okay.
0: Bless up. Teshi. Kog beshi ye, Teshi. Cowboy, man. Gotta have you watch out for the brand new one coming out, man. Brand new one coming out. I give shout outs to all the folks inside Teshi. Because I know the hustle. I know how the hustle day. Moving on to my second caller. All right. Hello? Hello? Anyone there? Hello? I don't think he's there. All right. Hello?
2: Good day, DJ, my radio superstar.
0: Yo, welcome. Olympia GH.
2: Yeah, Olympia GH is on the line.
0: Charlie, bless up to you, man.
2: Hello?
0: Hello? I can hear you loud and clear. Hello? I can hear you loud and clear. Hello?
2: Yeah, I'm right here. Good day, AJ, my radio superstar.
0: Yeah, Charlie, hello, bless up, man. All right, so which song are you voting for?
2: All right, today my vote goes to EL.
0: EL.
2: I'm voting for EL, Delilah.
0: Okay, Delilah. Okay. Do you have any shout-outs?
2: Yeah, shout-outs to all the staff of Maria Executive Aircut.
0: Okay.
2: To Nicholas, Kenata, to Nana Kwesi, and to Renasi, Ben, and then to Bismarck.
0: Okay.
2: And to all the other staff workers out there.
0: Bless up.
2: Your home, Olympia GH, right here in Kadeshi.
0: Always, man. Always. Bless up. Shall you have a blessed day, okay?
2: All right.
0: So, two votes going in for EL, Delilah. What is your vote? We have Zoom by Check. We also have Pliers with Shorty. Third call on the line. Hello? Yes, hello?
3: Crazy.
0: Yeah. Welcome to the show.
3: Good afternoon.
0: Afternoon to you. Welcome to the show.
3: Thank you.
0: Yes.
3: What's up?
0: Nanisi, I'm good. Yourself?
3: I'm okay.
0: We give thanks. It's been a while.
3: Hello?
0: Yes, it's been a while.
3: Yes, yes. I don't have radio anymore.
0: Oh, yeah, yeah, you did. My bad, I forgot. Yes, my bad. So how is it now? Oh, you're still using your phone?
3: I'm still using my phone.
0: Oh, okay. Charlie, bless up. Anyway, so which song are you voting for?
3: Delilah,
0: EL.
3: Yes, but we have to ask EL.
0: Uh-huh. We have to do what?
3: We found out who has been lying to her.
0: You said what? We have to do what?
4: We have to ask EL if he has found out the person who has been lying to Delilah.
0: Oh, the Delilah, eh? Yes. But the last time he was on the drive, how come you guys didn't ask him? He was on the drive. You guys should have asked him. Myself, I've been wanting to ask him. So don't worry. Anytime I see him, I'll ask him. I'll ask him for you.
3: Please do.
0: Okay, now, is any shout outs?
3: And AJ.
0: Yes, talk to me.
3: So the listeners who wants to come for Selecta Danny's that funeral.
0: Right.
3: It's this very weekend at Madina.
0: This very weekend?
3: Yes.
0: Okay, nice.
3: Madina, welfare. Yeah.
0: Okay. Okay. Thanks for the info, though. Thanks for the info. Appreciate it. All right, Nancy, have a blessed day, okay?
3: To the next caller, yeah.
0: Okay.
3: And to yourself.
0: Appreciate it.
3: And everybody who is tuning in.
0: Always. You have a beautiful day, Nancy.
3: You too.
0: All right. So, Nancy, my third caller, voting for EL. We have two more calls to pick. What is your favorite? We have EL Delilah. We have Zoom by Check. And we have Pliers with Shorty. Yes, so I have my fourth call on the line. Hello? Hello.
5: Oh, hello.
0: Yeah, how you doing? Hello.
5: Mm-hmm.
0: I can hardly hear you. Hello.
5: Are you okay?
0: Yes, it's okay now. Right now, good, okay, good. Right. Your name? Where are you calling from?
5: I'm Abbas. I'm calling from East Lagos.
0: Okay, from East Lagos. Welcome to the show. All right. So, which song are you voting for?
5: Delilah.
0: Delilah. EL.
5: Delilah.
0: Okay. Nice. Okay. Do you have any shout outs to give?
5: Shout out to your birthday is Sunday, and he won't let us everybody to know. Huh?
0: Okay. All right. Bless up, team. Have a good day. All right.
5: Thank you.
0: Okay.

0: Let's move on to my last caller. Hello.
1: His Majesty, how are you?
0: Arise, how you doing?
1: Very expensive. And your family.
0: Expensive like you.
1: Come on. I feel you. Swagger to you, His Majesty. You do zoom, zoom, zoom.
0: Zoom, zoom, zoom. Okay.
1: Zoom, zoom, zoom.
0: All right, check. Got you. Any shout-outs?
1: Yeah, man.
0: Any shout-outs?
1: Shout out to people where they take care of their parents. And shout out to the people who have a conscience, where they give without return.
0: Okay.
1: Peace, okay. If you really know what is peace. And shout out to my own self, expensive man.
0: We salute. Thank you very much. Have a blessed day. All right.
1: Why? The dog is not crying. Why? You not give an excess food or what?
0: Huh? Okay.
1: Hello?
0: Yes.
1: The dog, why are they not crying? They are not barking. Why?
0: They just bark twice. How come anytime I release the dog, you don't hear it? I don't know how come. How come?
1: Oh, you are not turning those on. Hey, you are stabbing those dogs. You are stabbing those dogs, man.
0: You are. Arise, thanks for calling, okay? Have a blessed day, man. Always, all right?
2: He's the hottest dude on the road. You know the name, AJ. You're hot. Okay.

0: Okay, so thanks to all the callers that called, the five callers, we have our winner for today's EL when it comes to the call line. It's not over yet. I'll be getting to the other platforms in a minute. Of course, like I keep saying, anything can happen when it comes to the vote. So EL taking the calls, and we'll get into the final results in the final hour. But for now, let's jump into the world in 2 minutes with BBC. When we'll come back, we'll get into the final results.
1: BBC News with Moira Alderson. A passenger plane flying from Dubai to Tel Aviv has had to land in Saudi Arabia after a fight reportedly broke out between the pilots. Two Israeli officials have said the co-pilot is believed to have stabbed the captain of the plane. Both pilots are being treated in hospital. Israeli and Saudi jets were scrambled after the Fly Dubai flight transmitted a code used to report a hijacking. President Zelensky says at least five people have been killed and 14 others injured across Ukraine in the latest Russian overnight attacks. He said the main target was energy infrastructure in and around Kyiv. The Nigerian billionaire Aliko Dangote has launched a project to build a giant oil refinery on Kenya's coast. Mr. Dangote said the project in Lamu would help end Africa's reliance on imports of refined fuels. The Iraqi Prime Minister has hailed the end of the US-led anti-jihadist mission in Iraq after more than two decades as the start of a new chapter. But experts warn that the troop withdrawal might be exploited by Iran and its proxies. Hospital sources say at least 52 civilians were killed in and around a town in Ethiopia's northern Tigray region. It happened during 3 days of heavy fighting between government forces and Tigrayan fighters. It's raised fears of a return to civil war. British police believe there are grounds for corporate manslaughter charges relating to the Grenfell Tower fire in London in 2017, which killed 72 people. Detectives have asked prosecutors to consider charges against 20 companies or organisations and 54 individuals. A court in Vienna has rejected a privacy lawsuit by an Austrian man convicted of planning an attack on a Taylor Swift concert. Baron A said Disney had violated his right to privacy by showing his parents' home in a docuseries. That's the latest world news from the BBC.
2: Kwame!
3: Yes, ma!
2: Who is it?
3: It's Luck!
2: Who?
3: Ma, your luck is calling!
4: Hello?
5: The luckiest is back with his biggest season yet. With more ways than ever to win. Your luck is calling. Will you answer? Dial *712# to join the luckiest season 4.
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Now, in the month of September all the way to October, We Rise Network brings women entrepreneurs together for the 2026 annual program under the theme Rise and Scale, celebrating growth, building revenues, and creating jobs. Now, they started on the 28th on Monday, Tuesday the 29th, and today on the Wednesday the 30th of September to the 1st of October, you can join their practical master classes covering, you know, like financial literacy, digital tools, and growth. 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Now, I just want to go back to the 28th of September, which was a Tuesday, all the way to the 4th. So it's still ongoing. You can experience exciting business exhibitions and showcases with opportunities to network, connect, and grow. So it's ongoing all the way to the 4th, okay? All the way to the 4th. We Rise Network, rise, scale, create impact in partnership with the MasterCard Foundation, Ghana Enterprises Agency, YFM, Carl Bank, and Afrosphere.

0: shouts on why. It's AJ the Hot.
1: Oh, yeah.
2: All right, so let's get into the results. Let's get into the other platforms, see how it's looking when it comes to the shouts on why WhatsApp group and X as well. So let's check it out. Now on the shouts on why WhatsApp group, EL is looking very, very good, leading the way. And Check and Pliers fighting for second place. So that's what's happening on the shouts on why WhatsApp group. Let's move on to X and see how it's looking on X. Kindly give me a second to refresh.

0: AJ the Hot.
1: Oh, yeah!
2: On X, Delilah is also leading the way with 46% of the votes, 38% to Zoom, that is Check, 15% to Pliers, Shorty. Okay. We'll come back to all of that later, but let's move on to the messages. This one says, hashtag shouts on Y, revealing the sections to It. Very best of Mood under the regime. Charlie, Madrista, vote, I beg, vote small. But I do appreciate it though. All right, so let's move on to the next one. Someone say, hi, AJ the Hottest. My name is Yazzie. Okay, and you are going for Zoom, Zoom, Zoom. All right, so Zoom it is. Moving on to the next message right here. So what's up, AJ the Hottest? I'm going for EL. And I'm Bash La Wolf. Okay. So EL with one right there. Let's move on to the next message that I have here. Good afternoon, Senior AJ. This is AJ from Teshi, First Junction. Shouts going out to AJ from Teshi. And you are going for Zoom. And you want me to play you something from Ara the J? We'll do that for you.

Let's get back to the message. Get back to the vote. Lagos. Lagos sent in his message. Let's see what he's saying. Say hi, AJ. Lagos going for EL. Okay, today you want me to play you Marvel. Okay. We'll do that for you.

0: Squad. It's AJ the Hottest.
1: Oh, yeah!
2: Getting back to the message. Moving on to the next one right here. This one is from Charles Crosby. Charles Crosby, you called already, so you've already voted for EL. I got it. Let's move on to the next one. And this one is from Mark City from Adenta. And you are voting for Zoom. Okay, I want to play your song from Rocks Riches from TJ. Okay, I got you. So it looks like Zoom is in the lead with 3 votes, 2 going out to EL. Let's go into WhatsApp and see if there's any vote on WhatsApp when it comes to the WhatsApp messages. I see a lot of messages. Arizi, you've already voted. Okay, Arizi, you want me to play you Weekend The Hills. What song is that? Is it from Weekend? Title is called The Hills or what? I'll look for it for you, man, but I don't get this message. Moving on to the next one right here. This one says EL Delilah is what? Is gliding through this race. Okay, with Unmatched. Okay, so let's lock it in. Okay, on the 3 repeats. All right, so I'm trying to find your name in here. And this one is coming in from My Way Executive Haircuts at New Botiano. Okay, got you. And that puts it at tie with Check is 3 for EL. And 3-4 Check. Moving on to the next message. This one says, I'm going for EL. You didn't add your name to it, but your last 4 number is 4168. It's a 023 number. Okay. So that puts EL in the lead with 4 votes right now. Let's move on to the last message that I see here. Shout outs to YFM. And your name is Holy Sinner. And you are going for number 2, which is Zoom from Check. And we still have a tie between EL and Check when it comes to the SMS. So we are done with the messages. Let's jump straight back into the other platform and see if there's any changes. Starting with the Shouts and Wire WhatsApp group. Still EL in the lead. Massive lead with Delilah. Okay, so it's close and EL taking over the Shouts and Wire WhatsApp group. Now let's move on to the next one, which is the X. Kindly give me a moment to refresh and come back with the final result.
0: Shouts on Wire. AJ the Hottest.
1: Oh yeah.
2: Right, so when it comes to X, EL is still in the lead with 43. Oh, it's a tie. Okay. It's a tie right now on X. Okay, at first EL was in the lead, but now Check has come all the way up and it's 43 each for EL and Check. So it's a tie on X. Okay, so that's the official vote right there. 14. You know, like percent going in for Pliers. So it's a tie on X and a tie on the SMS, but EO won the call line and he also won the Shouts on Y WhatsApp group. So that puts him with 2 platforms. And the other 2 platforms, SMS and X, it's a tie between EL and Check. So with EL taking two of the platforms, that puts him in the lead. Wow, that's a close one, man. That's a close one. That's a very, very close one. So EL winning the triple play today on a Wednesday midweek right here. Big shout-outs going out to all those who voted, all those who called, all those who sent in their votes by SMS and on WhatsApp, all those who voted on the other platform like X, and the shouts from Y WhatsApp group. We do appreciate. But remember, from Monday, from Tuesday, we're having a different kind of 3 for 3. So watch out for that. Tuesday, we're having a different kind. We are changing the whole set, just to bring some refreshment into the 3 for 3. So watch out for the 3 for 3. It's coming a whole new different style on October from next week, Tuesday. So watch out for that. So big shouts going out to EL and the team. EL gets the triple play today on the midweek with the song Delilah featuring Ara DJ. Enjoy. Triple play.
0: Shouts on Y. With AJ the Hottest.
1: Oh, yeah.

0: exactly what it is.
1: So Blues Interlude is my own experience. I actually made it as a gift for my girlfriend on Valentine's Day.
0: Oh, nice.
1: So it was a song I made for Valentine's Day.
0: Wow.
1: But I made it as a promise that it was going to be on the project. Mm. And it was going to be her song. Like, so, forever. That is why it's called Blues Interlude.
0: Blues Interlude, yes.
1: So it's just like being able to channel that realness. Mm. So it is a song that speaks a lot about that level of realness when it comes to my relationship
0: right.
1: that I have with my woman. Mm-hmm. That is why I feel like it is the realest song on the project. It's one of my favorite songs because
0: of course
1: it's one of the realest songs.
0: It comes from a very true place. Yes, very true place. Yeah, yeah. And I'm sure a lot of people who are in that space can also relate to it
1: exactly.
0: in a way. Exactly. And like you said, it's a song that if you listen to the message, of course, and the flow to crazy, you know, if you play Give your better half, you know, she would definitely understand that yes, your love for her is real. And it's dope. Yeah. Bless up, man. Now let's jump into the second one. I see Miniskit. I don't know what it is though, but let's check it out. Let's just check it out. And so, folks, we are playing a song from the EP. Yes, we'll call it EP for now. It has 10 songs. And the full EP is titled Still Rolling. Still Rolling. Perfect title, man. Perfect title. And the song is perfect too as well. But let's check out one of the song from the EP right here.
2: Are you crazy for this?

0: All right. So that is mini skirt. I thought it was mini skit. I think my eye did deceive me for here. Mini skirts. All right, yes. Man. So I was like, mini skit. What's that? What type of mini are we skating? But mini skit. Yes. And this one is a party song.
1: Yes,
0: it has
1: a party song.
0: It's a song that can just, you know, feel free and
1: yes,
0: and do your own thing. Yeah, man. I like the whole thing from the productions. Did you produce it yourself or had?
1: This one, Blue Synthetic, I produced myself. This
0: okay.
1: one was produced by Moon.
0: By Moon, okay.
1: Yes, my producer Moon. He's one of my producers I work with extensively.
0: Okay.
1: On this project, I think Moon made like two or three songs.
0: Okay.
1: I think two songs. I produced six songs and Daniel made one.
0: Oh, so, okay.
1: Yes, Moon made three, Gano made one, I made six, yes.
0: So which means about 80% of the whole production is yours.
1: Yes.
0: And then some few came in,
1: yes.
0: Definitely. I love it right here. Now let's check out the next one, Gangster Swag.
1: Yeah.
0: Swagger, is it Swagger? Yeah.
1: Swagger.
0: Gangster Swagger.
1: Yes.
0: Yeah, man, Charlie. This one, it looks like it'll be for the hip-hop boys, or this one will be the dancehall boys.

So let's check it out. Let's check it out right here. Folks, so if you love the EP, go check it out. Its title still rolling. I must say, I'm loving the tracks already on the EP. So make sure you vibe with it. You know, this weekend you have beautiful songs to listen to. You know, add it to your playlist if you're traveling. 4 hours travel or 5 hours travel, traveling, this is the song you need to add to your list and enjoy. Let's get on to the next one. It's titled Gangsta Swagger.

0: And there's something I've noticed when it comes to your beat making, your production. It's like you go out of the box.
1: Way out of the box.
0: Because all the, okay, let me say the two songs right now, the two songs that I've played, it's like those kind of beats are not the common beats we hear all the time. You know, it doesn't follow the trends. You are creating your own niche.
1: You need to create a new trend. I mean, there's, music is fun.
0: Yeah.
1: There's no beauty in listening to the same thing. There's no
0: over
1: beauty
0: and over again.
1: In we all doing the same thing. And
0: yeah.
1: I want to be so different. I want to be so unique. I want the sound that they will be like, only Demi can give you that sound.
0: Yeah.
1: So that then when someone needs that sound, they go to Demi.
0: But aren't you afraid? Don't you get that fear that, you know, because I'm not saying myself, but what I noticed from most DJs, they like to follow the same kind of trend.
1: Yeah.
0: And so if your song don't fall in that trend, it becomes an issue. Do you think about that, or you really don't, you're like, you know what, let the music speak for itself?
1: I mean, the biggest thing is letting the music speak for itself.
0: Right.
1: In as much as I love and appreciate DJs for what they do.
0: Yeah.
1: I feel like the people select music.
0: Yeah. Right.
1: People are the ones who, I went in the club the last time and then they played gospel. They played.
0: And people are grooving to it.
1: And everybody jumped.
0: Yeah. So it's in a club.
1: Yeah, exactly. Yeah. So when I heard, I was like, oh, this is nice. And everybody was singing. I was like, yeah, it's okay. This DJ was wise to actually put this type of conditioning in this place.
0: It's only a few DJs that does that, though.
1: Exactly.
0: Yeah, only a few small that does that. Ones. Yeah. But,
1: and me, for me, his set was the best set I had, like I heard in the club, because it was really dynamic.
0: Yeah.
1: He would play La Meme, then he would play that and play something else. So it is being able to let the music speak for it. So I feel like when the people want it enough, it's as easy as the DJ will play when the people want it enough.
0: Right.
1: So I just want to connect with the people. In as much as we are trying to do that, I mean, we have songs that I feel like it's able to follow the trends that we have, but we can create new trends.
0: Yes, of course.
1: And that is what I want to do. I want to be able to create a new trend, a new demand, a breath of fresh air. And for me, typically, I feel like that is what Ghana needs right now. And the youngins, that is what I feel like we are doing. Like,
0: of course.
1: If you listen to what Black Sheriff is doing right now, it feels different. It feels fresh. If you listen to what someone like Ghana Boy brings on board, it feels different, it feels fresh.
0: Yeah.
1: Someone like Allogy, what he brings on board feels different, feels fresh.
0: Yeah.
1: So it is we being able to channel this new freshness that then we can expand. Because thinking about it, right, from like 2006 to the 2010s, Ghana music had a certain sound. Like when you listen to the the VIPs and you listen to the Prayer and like it wasn't the norm. Like there was something about what they were doing that, and those songs were so. If today they bought some Prayer for club, you go
0: like, bigger bounce. Well.
1: Some VIP, yes. So
0: yeah,
1: it is like being able to look at the era we are in and making things that are fresh to that era.
0: Right.
1: And not being. I mean, there have been a specific era for a while that I've seen in Ghana, but I like that we the new ones are also bringing out.
0: I'm trying to make
1: your own era and everything.
0: Path and all of that.
1: Exactly.
0: And of course, man, I do you know, like agree with you on that. I think that brings out the you know, like creativity out of you, and it makes you stand out. You know,
1: definitely.
0: If you don't think about what's trending, because if you always think about what's trending, that's where you fall. Because then like, you won't be your true self.
1: You won't be
0: your true self.
1: Exactly.
0: All right, but you know what? Let's just take a break. Let's go in for the world in 2 minutes with BBC. When we'll come back, we'll wrap it up right here.
1: Definitely.
0: Keeping it locked, okay?
2: BBC News with Moira Alderson. A passenger plane flying from Dubai to Tel Aviv has had to land in Saudi Arabia after a fight reportedly broke out between the pilots. Two Israeli officials have said the co-pilot is believed to have stabbed the captain of the plane. Both pilots are being treated in hospital. Israeli and Saudi jets were scrambled after the Fly Dubai flight transmitted a code used to report a hijacking. President Zelensky says at least 5 people have been killed and 14 others injured across Ukraine in the latest Russian overnight attacks. He said the main target was energy infrastructure in and around Kyiv. The Nigerian billionaire Aliko Dangote has launched a project to build a giant oil refinery on Kenya's coast. Mr. Dangote said the project in Lamu would help end Africa's reliance on imports of refined fuels. The Iraqi Prime Minister has hailed the end of the US-led anti-jihadist mission in Iraq after more than two decades as the start of a new chapter. But experts warn that the troop withdrawal might be exploited by Iran and its proxies. Hospital sources say at least 52 civilians were killed in and around a town in Ethiopia's northern Tigray region. It happened during 3 days of heavy fighting between government forces and Tigrayan fighters. It's raised fears of a return to civil war. British police believe there are grounds for corporate manslaughter charges relating to the Grenfell Tower fire in London in 2017, which killed 72 people. Detectives have asked prosecutors to consider charges against 20 companies or organisations and 54 individuals. A court in Vienna has rejected a privacy lawsuit by an Austrian man convicted of planning an attack on a Taylor Swift concert. Baron A said Disney had violated his right to privacy by showing his parents' home in a docuseries. That's the latest world news from the BBC.
3: Shout from
4: one. Yeah! Are you aware that no human was created poor? Neither was anyone born poor. You're either born a male or a female with the virtues of God. The person you call poor today is just an untrained, wealthy person. We all learned who and what we are and have become today. The Builders Camp meeting is here again, and the theme is the paradigm shift. It's free accommodation and feeding. The date is the 1st to the 3rd of October 2026 at the Commonwealth Hall Theatre, University of Ghana, Legon. Speakers are Honorable John Dumelo, Prophet Ebenezer Akonai, Apostle Vincent Bannerman, Honorable Seth Echampon, Mr. Seth Boache Dankwa, and other resource persons. Ministering in songs are Petra Odobayo, Minister Igwe, Pastor Shadrach Mensah, and other anointed vessels. 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God bless you.
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0: fire, fire.
1: Teddy the crowd by far, any man by far, they are mixed shot there and through your store, so I gotta keep going. It's rap, yeah, me, I mean, grabbing sign, bite what this sign, no, no, I go sign, and we are still rolling.
0: We're still rolling, man. We're still rolling right here. Shouts and why. You gotta love this one right here, man. Charlie Demi. This song, man. Charlie, hey. This song, Charlie, is the right song to start the EP. The right song, the title, everything is the right. Perfect. Tell me.
2: If you listen to Formula One,
0: Formula One.
2: The song that started the project.
0: Yeah.
2: Formula One.
0: I have to listen to
2: it's
0: after to
2: so
0: it.
2: So real, oh my goodness!
0: I have to listen to it.
2: But Still Rolling is I mean, that is the song that inspired the whole project.
0: Right.
2: That is the song that made me think that I wanted to do a project called Still Rolling.
0: Still Rolling.
2: Because I
0: right.
2: did that song 2 years ago.
0: Right.
2: When I recorded that song, I was like, oh okay, like we did a different level right now. I actually felt different after I recorded this song. I felt different. I felt
0: yeah.
2: like, okay, we begin to channel something.
0: And the song has a good vibe. You know, amazing, like, man. No matter how down you are, if the song plays,
2: definitely lifts you up.
0: Yeah. Tell me your mindset when you were, you know, like, creating the song at that time.
2: Then I actually wanted something new. I finished my first mixtape. It had a good run for me. Got me in spaces I needed to be.
0: Right.
2: Got people talking about me in rooms. And then I felt like I needed to deliver on a level that is unprecedented, that is like, is extremely, you can't skip.
0: Yeah.
2: I wanted to perform at the level where anybody who hears my music would take me extremely serious.
0: Definitely.
2: That is what I wanted to do. So I called my producer, Moon. I was like, Moon, we need to make a new song. But I'm in the phase where I wanted to make something that is like really edgy.
0: Yeah.
2: And at the same time, it can keep the groove going.
0: Right.
2: It is really built on the Jama groove though. If you listen, it has the
0: K.
2: It has that three rhythm. And I was like, okay, when the beats got finished, I was like, what are we going to say on this song that would really make this song?
0: That's what the issue is.
2: And then for me, I don't write lyrics. I don't write songs down, though.
0: Okay.
2: So the first lyric came to my head. I just draw from Koboku. We define things with me. I know. Then it sounded like, okay, it's a story about somebody who is on a journey.
0: Yeah.
2: Because you just dropped from somewhere.
0: And now
2: exactly. So it's like, okay, then this journey, I can talk about life. That's when in the hook I said, Inshrapia min kai min dria min sign by God design. Olu ako sign and dria still
0: rolling.
2: Exactly.
0: Nice.
2: So it's like the blessings are so many that sometimes you can't even remember some of them.
0: Yeah.
2: But so far as we know reach there, regardless of how many blessings we receive, so far as we know reach where we want to reach, Yen sign
0: that.
2: But if you return.
0: Man, the lyrics, man, the lyrics on that song is very, very inspiring, man. The writing is very, very dope. And the message is very, very clear. Very clear. The production too is solid. Solid production, man. A massive EP. So, folks, if you love it, man, go stream the EP on all DSP, right?
2: All of them.
0: All DSP. It's titled Still Rolling.
2: Still Rolling.
0: You know, Still Rolling. This song, Chalarana, it did my playlist inside. Rough, man. All right, man. So,
2: to make you enter the chat.
0: Oh, yeah, of course. You know, make the numbers, you know, just make sure the numbers is huge, you know, for this song right here, for the EP itself. Definitely. And I'm sure with this EP, we'll see a lot of big things happening for you, man. Because it's a very big
2: EP. We have like a release party coming soon.
0: Okay.
2: You are extensively invited.
0: Right.
2: Yeah, it's as front back. It's happening on the 18th.
0: 18th of next month.
2: Of next
0: October.
2: Month.
0: Nice. I think that's a Friday. It could be a Friday.
2: It's a Sunday. Yes.
0: Okay.
2: I mean, it's a Sunday because that's the slot we got. But also, we are going to have fun. You see how this project sounds. So imagine a group of people having fun to this project.
0: Yeah.
2: It's going to be so good. Like, it's going to be, and the vibes are going to be great. You see a lot of, like, your favorites around.
0: Right.
2: And anybody is invited. It's our front back. It's free. Just come out in your numbers.
0: On the 18th. Yeah.
2: So just add it to your calendar. That's on the 18th. This person we are hearing has a release party.
0: Yes. Demi.
2: And,
0: right?
2: Yes. Demi. Yeah. DMMI. please just show up. We would have a good time.
0: Of course, man. And if you love the EP, that's the more reason why you should show up to the place. All right. Demi, man, we have to wrap up this interview. It's been great having you here today. From singles to singles, and now have a body of work. And now the major one is coming very soon. That's a blessing, man. Always. Any last words you want to say to your fans, man, to the new ones for the first time who love the EP or any of the song from the EP, and you want to talk to them, Charlie? I beg, talk to them.
2: I mean, shouts to everybody who's been listening. If you know, say you play Demi every day, shouts to you. I love you. I appreciate you. If you are a newcomer, if you are new to this discography, please just type DEMMI on any platform, on any streaming platform. Demi go show up, still rolling. Just click on it, track one to track 10. You would have so much fun, you can't even believe it. On all social media platforms, just follow me on Uncle Demi, UNCLEDEMMI. 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
0: Right.
2: And I know that with music, it comes with life. So the more you listen, you go feel post time when you feel like, say, oh, I like this part of the song.
0: Yeah.
2: I'll make videos to it. Tag me. I'll go repost. DM me that I love the song. I'll go reply. And to everybody who made this project come to life, I want to say thank you to Continent Live, to my management, to Blue, to Lord, to every single person who has been touching this project,
0: right,
2: make sure that it came to life.
0: Okay,
2: I'm really grateful. And to those who are streaming, see, don't stop, because there's so
0: keep
2: much
0: streaming
2: more.
0: So of much course more. Yes. All right, Demi, thank you very much. We look forward to the 18th of October. And make sure you come in your numbers. Okay. So this is where we say goodbye, and we wish you the best.
2: Thank you.
0: I'm looking forward to bigger things, you know, bigger things, you know, of course. All right, folks, so this is where we come to an end. It's 15 minutes past. I remember we have the Big Brother Niger updates coming up at 2:30, so make sure you keep your luck right there on the Big Wire. But before we leave, we have to play one more time. Still rolling, man. We are rolling. We are rolling.
2: Yes,
0: so we are still rolling right here. Make sure you don't flip that dial. Keep your luck on the Big Wire 107.9 FM. You're in for more.
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0: And of course, we're in the last 30 minutes of the show. And it is a Wednesday. So it is time for the Big Brother Niger Minute right here on Shout On Y. And of course, Seki is in the studio. How are you doing?
1: I'm fine, thank you.
0: This week has been... First of all, how do you battle to win something? How do you struggle to get something? And then you get it. And then foolishness takes over. And then you allow the thing you want to go away.
1: Just like because that. Of foolishness. I'm surprised. So surprised.
0: Because of a shit.
1: I never knew Kiva would do such a thing.
0: Like, I'm thinking about it. First off, this entire time, I've assumed that Big Brother has been deducting amounts. Yeah. But they are going to give them the 160 million naira.
1: Ooh.
0: Exactly. Or unless maybe I haven't really, like, I have to double check.
1: Yeah.
0: So I'll double check. But the shirt you were fighting over, if indeed they are giving 160 million, you can buy it
1: thousand times
0: over.
1: But I will cram there. He got the beating of his life. I'm actually surprised. I never knew Kiva would do
0: over
1: such a
0: shit.
1: Thing.
0: Like, how do you go home to explain that everything? Because to my knowledge, if you are disqualified and everything you've gotten, you've lost it, right?
1: Yeah.
0: How do you lose everything you've won
1: just like that
0: over a shit?
1: Kibo needs to learn more. He needs to learn how to control his anger. We don't do things like that.
0: You have,
1: and I think Trump is the cause.
0: Mm-hmm.
1: Why would he accuse him of such a thing? Like, why would you do that?
0: But then, who threw the first blow?
1: Yeah. And do you know that Trump didn't retaliate?
0: Yeah. No, because...
1: That guy, I don't want to say he's a devil, but...
0: No. You see, it's one of two things. Like, he knew what he was doing. Like, not even one of two things. Like, he knew a fire would come. So, when the first blow was thrown, in his mind, he remembered... Disqualification.
1: Yeah,
0: don't touch
1: it. People couldn't control that.

0: he wanted to be a man. And that has led him to the disqualification.
1: You've lost 160 million naira. You've lost all the prizes you've won. Mm-hmm. And then you've also lost the sponsorship, because I don't think any sponsor will want to work with you.
0: No.
1: If you've shown that you're angry.
0: Yes. He can't control his anger. Maybe he should work on that.
1: Yeah, but I think the next time we see him, it is an interview about how after the fight his life has been ruined. And
0: is that why Trump won the most influential of
1: No, he won most influential on Sunday.
0: Okay.
1: It was on Sunday.
0: Okay.
1: Yes.
0: And they fought on Monday. Like, I'm really disappointed in Kivu.
1: No, like, everybody listen. Think about it.
0: I never, like, he doesn't look like someone who would do such a thing.
1: Imagine you bought a shirt for 100 Ghana cedis. And then you are in a show to win 100 million Ghana cedis. And then you fought and got disqualified over a shirt that cost 100 Ghana cedis.
0: Trump accused him of stealing the shirt. And I feel like it's painful. Everybody is watching.
1: Yes.
0: That's a national television.
1: Yes.
0: We are talking about. So,
1: but you see, this is a show with cameras. All I have to do is go to Big Brother.
0: And you can prove yourself
1: and report
0: right.
1: it
0: yeah.
1: and prove it.
0: Yeah.
1: If he says that, show me where I took it.
0: He could have done better. He could have handled it better. Kivu, eh?
1: Some of the arguments they've
0: God.
1: Had, especially the, I don't remember who it was, the two that were fighting, because he said, you threw my clothes on the floor. It's just a matter of go and check the videos. If
0: he
1: I threw it on the
0: that.
1: Floor, then you can.
0: Kivu just couldn't. Maybe he has been meaning Trump for a very long time. And that day was just the day he could, I mean, go violent on him. But Trump, man, I just don't want to see.
1: Yeah.
0: Trump is a devil. That guy, he's an instigator.
1: Yeah, instigator. And so we've gone from 10 finalists to 9.
0: Yeah.
1: Yeah. Anyway.
0: Oh, my gosh.
1: Anyway, I mean, let's focus on the Sunday fake evictions. And
0: Ooh.
1: Then, yes.
0: Is that an indirect, or is Big Brother indirectly telling us that those three people are the top three?
1: I don't
0: you
1: know.
0: See, because of all the people, why did they choose the three?
1: Because you see that, yeah, you see that they choose, you see that they choose the people with the least. Because technically, I mean, as of Thursday, it was already determined that there was no need to vote.
0: Yeah.
1: So, I'm sure they didn't just pick three random people. Mm. So, it's either they picked the lowest ranked, in which case, if they are the three they picked, you have to put it in your mind that, hey, trouble.
0: If I don't vote, my favorite will not win.
1: Uh-huh. Yeah,
0: maybe.
1: I'm thinking
0: but
1: as a...
0: Or they picked the top three. Top three of the
1: list.
0: Yeah,
1: because I don't think she's in the top three.
0: So
1: the whole setup for Sunday is that they didn't know that Barry had chosen immunity for all. So they were tricked into thinking that they had lost three more people.
0: Yeah.
1: And then Barry was later asked to make them aware of his decision.
0: Why was she smiling? Or why was she even laughing when Temi got evicted? That fake eviction.
1: And then
0: why was
1: then,
0: she laughing?
1: Charlie, because I feel like Barry probably told some of them.
0: Do you think? But Big Brother will be like, it should be between me and then Barry.
1: But then I remember, because what's his name? The presenter. When Ebuka was mentioning, telling everybody to stand up, there was one person who didn't stand up, and then he asked him that, when I said all of you stand up, you didn't stand up. Has Barry told you something?
0: Ooh.
1: Yeah. So I feel like maybe he told a couple of people, or he gave some people hints.
0: Okay.
1: Yes. As for those who didn't know too, Charlie. But me.
0: But you know that they didn't show appreciation.
1: Oh yeah.
0: Like they didn't feel it.
1: They didn't feel it. Me, honestly.
0: They didn't even act surprised.
1: Honestly, even down to, there are certain things I feel like these housemates, and this is my opinion,
0: they're just nonchalant.
1: Not just nonchalant. I feel like, I feel like these guys don't know what it is they came to do in the house. So I feel like sometimes Big Brother had to take in the plot for them. Make them go and do A, B, C, D
0: to make
1: entertain
0: them
1: us. Exactly. Because there are certain things, when I think about it, I realize that these people will not probably...
0: They seem to forget their purpose a lot.
1: Yeah. Like, they are just in a free lodging space, eating, sleeping, and messing around.
0: And maybe next time Big Brother should focus on who can do it. Not necessarily
1: just,
0: who has the highest followers.
1: Yeah, because highest followers doesn't mean anything. I can buy my followers if I want to. Yeah, so Charlie.
0: They are not giving us what they should give.
1: Exactly. I haven't.
0: Oh, well.
1: So, yeah. But then, so that was done. They went out. Then that is where Trump won in most influential of the week. He won it outside. And then they were made aware that, oh, no, you guys are not evicted. It's fake eviction. They went back into their house. Yeah. And then Sheba cried. So I don't know. There's fake.
0: Sheba, dear, it's fake. But why would you laugh?
1: Yes.
0: She was laughing when Temi got evicted. I was like, ah, isn't she your woman? Like, isn't she your person, your personal person?
1: Ah, well.
0: Yo, this is your crush, dear.
1: Yeah. Like my
0: I change your mind. When you're quiet, like, it looks like you're changing your mind.
1: Try.
0: Sheba wants it though. Sheba wants to win badly.
1: Oh yeah, she needs to win badly.
0: I don't think she's getting it. As for now, I think Temin Kem and Aiku.
1: Because she's a radio personality, so I feel like for her job and her, what she's at, it will help her even
0: but
1: reaching
0: Aiku
1: the top
0: needs
1: 10.
0: It more because he needs to further his education.
1: Yeah.
0: You know, and he's very good. He's unique. Mm-hmm. You could tell that he has never caused any problem.
1: Mm-hmm.
0: But people know him. Mm-hmm. The fans like him.
1: But then, are the fans going to pick the sensible person or the foolish one?
0: I don't even understand them. What is Ricky still doing in that house? The
1: speaking of Ricky, he proposed to Sheba. Calm down.
0: Oh my God, where was I?
1: So I think it was yesterday or so, where they were talking about relationships and all that.
0: Hey Ricky, so you left Neche.
1: And then he was like, so he put it to her, like, let's date for 1 year. If it works out, fine. If it doesn't work out, fine.
0: I know Sheba will act for the camera.
1: She said no.
0: Oh.
1: Yeah. She
0: surprised.
1: Said no. And you see, I get why she said no. You see, that's format. Let's date for 1 year and see what happens. It's a format you
0: that
1: give.
0: That means you have it in mind that in a year time it will end.
1: Not even that. You see, it's a format you give to a young girl, not an old woman.
0: Yeah, she knows what she's about. She has been there before.
1: And I feel like some people bore with the terms I use. It's a format you give to somebody who is still in an era where they want to have fun.
0: Yeah.
1: Not to somebody who has decided that person. I'm moving this way. Yeah. I have a kid. If you are coming to enter my space, I don't need you to come and enter my space, be there for a while, let my kid get attached to you, and then go away for the fun of it.
0: She has two kids. I think she has a boy.
1: Yeah, she has a boy. Okay. That's what I mean. So, yeah. So, I'm sure that's why she said no.
0: Yeah.
1: But then, if you wanted, like, that's even his mess, because she called it a turnoff, which is true. If you really, really wanted a thing, ask for the thing first.
0: Yeah.
1: Then after that, we can talk about if she doesn't want. But then
0: ask
1: for the
0: thing.
1: And that
0: means he has it in mind that he can dissolve that relationship in a year.
1: It's not even. I feel like it was a loose situation. So that if she says no, it doesn't hurt his feelings.
0: Yeah.
1: But to them, find out that if you hadn't added that part, she might have considered. Yeah. So that is just. So that is his loss.
0: Yeah.
1: I hear that they are going to. Every member is going to enjoy the loft. Until the end of the week. Yes, so they are all going to have a chance to enjoy the loft.
0: Mm-hmm.
1: Which means if you and somebody are
0: ship. But there is no ship anymore. The ships are gone.
1: Yeah.
0: What is Ricky still in in that house? See, this guy should have been the Celtics. At least he entertains us with the dancing moves. Oh, Godessa, you know, the snake. I did say it, so.
1: So this week is the final week.
0: Yeah.
1: So, unfortunately, we don't have 10 finalists. We have 9 minus Kivo.
0: Kivo. Kivo, so, why did you do this to yourself?
1: Yeah, well, brother
0: I'm
1: man.
0: Disappointed. Like, very, very disappointed.
1: I can, like you said, to be called a thief and on national TV is painful.
0: No, it's very, very painful. And maybe, you know, Kivo has this kind of personality, this quiet, with this aura and this tease thing, you know.
1: Yeah.
0: So he doesn't want that to.
1: Exactly. So, if anything, like I said, some of the arguments that I've seen, it's a matter of, you know what, you're pissing me off. Let's go to Big Brother.
0: Yeah.
1: Go and check the video. If it is not me, and then I'll put it like, I'll say something like,
0: maybe,
1: then you and I will make an agreement. If it's not me, whatever you want for the entire, I'll take it from you. So that you see the seriousness.
0: I agree. That guy is very smart.
1: Oh, yeah, that's why. No, that's why you say, if you feel like I've taken your shit, let's go and ask Biggie. You should review the footage.
0: Yeah.
1: If it is not me, everything that you've liked, that's the deal. If it's not me, everything that you want for the entire show, I'm taking it. Yes.
0: Yeah.
1: And then you apologize to me.
0: He didn't think about
1: on
0: that
1: camera.
0: At all.
1: You apologize to me on camera, too.
0: Yeah.
1: Exactly. Like, that's the thing there. If you accuse me and it's proved that you are wrong, you apologize to me for everybody to see that you have apologized. The way everybody saw that you accused me. Exactly.
0: Oh.
1: Yes.
0: Kivo has really done that to himself.
1: Yeah.
0: Oh, well.
1: But I mean, this is going to be the last week we do this. So, I mean, what's your highlight so far? The entire thing.
0: Ooh. Okay, as in my predictions or...
1: First your highlight, then your prediction, or top three.
0: Okay, yeah.
1: Mm-hmm. Okay. So your highlights, okay. Your best moment so far.
0: Oh, you see, I don't know, but this season, Ankasa, I don't know, I just don't have best moments. But I would say one of my best moments, I'm not promoting violence, though,
1: hey,
0: but
1: please.
0: I just like the fact that Kivo gave it to Trump.
1: Ouch.
0: Trump, oh, no, dude, like, he talks too much. And I love that part. I'm not promoting violence, though.
1: But you said you love
0: listeners,
1: it.
0: I know you would understand me. Like, you know, someone who talks too much. And Kivo seems to fight with everybody. Whether females and males, like, he doesn't care. He fought with Yusuf San.
1: Equal.
0: He dared Yusuf to touch him.
1: Equal and left and right, like they call it. That's yes.
0: So that's just it. And then I am watching for Barry. Barry has been the head of house twice,
1: mm-hmm.
0: which is a plus for him.
1: Mm-hmm.
0: That's maybe part of the interesting parts I like so far. And then Oyin, you know, when Oyin became when she became the bench warmer last week, she took it lightly. She made fun of it, unlike Nomi. So I feel like I like that part of her.
1: Mm-hmm.
0: And then Flora also. Flora is a recent bench warmer.
1: Mm-hmm.
0: And she also made it fun. She didn't disrespect Big Brother like Nomi did. So I think I also like that part.
1: Mm-hmm.
0: That's just it. And then I feel like Aiko is winning.
1: Okay.
0: Yes, looking at how people are talking about Aiko on social media, I feel like he's getting it. If he doesn't get it, Temin came. But for Sheba, he should come next time.
1: so your winner is Aiko, and then second
0: then
1: and third.
0: Temi.
1: So second will be Temi,
0: yes.
1: And then third will be?
0: Maybe Sheba or Trump.
1: Mm.
0: Because they are not giving us what they should be giving us. I don't know, but
1: yeah.
0: I've watched PMX try and the rest, so I was expecting.
1: You're expecting more. Which means that people, they should come in. We need to put PMX on.
0: And Big Brother
1: on
0: has
1: choices.
0: To change his way of, I mean, picking the contestants.
1: Mm-hmm.
0: Well, this one hasn't helped us at all.
1: Yeah.
0: It looks like they don't know what they are doing there. And they keep fighting and throwing blows.
1: Yeah.
0: Even though I like some part, but, you know.
1: I mean, this is just an opinion, but
0: yeah.
1: I think we stepped away from the Big Brother that chose people based on personality.
0: Yeah.
1: Based on personality.
0: Let them act.
1: But then,
0: so that,
1: I get the idea, if you don't bring, like, how would you guarantee that people are watching if you don't bring somebody with followers? Like,
0: yeah.
1: If you bring somebody with 500,000 followers, you guarantee 500,000
0: views. I didn't know all of them.
1: Yeah, exactly.
0: I didn't know them.
1: Which is, and that is something that all brands do right now. But then, the downside of choosing somebody with numbers is that if they can't do the job, you've wasted.
0: Yeah.
1: Yes.
0: And look at what they are doing.
1: Mm. So that is just by the way.
0: Yeah.
1: But so that's your top three. For me,
0: yep.
1: I don't have a guaranteed top three.
0: Aren't you watching for Sheba?
1: Well,
0: your crush.
1: I mean,
0: don't you think your crush will win?
1: I mean, but then Barry for first of all for creating the opportunity for immunity for all.
0: Appreciated him.
1: Yeah, I think he should be in there, top three. Sheba, for Shige reasons. And then I think I'll go with Aiko. Yes.
0: But
1: so
0: why haven't
1: be my
0: you
1: top
0: mentioned
1: three.
0: Oyin and Flora all this while?
1: I'm not paying attention to Oyin and Flora. I'm paying attention to Sheba.
0: The two local girls. I didn't say it in Temi's voice.
1: Yes, the two local girls. I'm paying attention to the Queen of Sheba, apparently. So we
0: Sheba,
1: take it like
0: then,
1: that.
0: She isn't getting it. I don't know, but that's how I feel.
1: Mm.
0: And looking at what she does, she's also not giving us that much.
1: Mm-hmm.
0: It's just some wavy. But Temi Nkem is doing well.
1: Exactly.
0: She's entertaining us.
1: Exactly.
0: Yeah.
1: So it means that this is the last week. You hear from a couple of you get another update tomorrow.
0: Yep,
1: but
0: yep.
1: This is the last week. So this Sunday you are gonna catch the finale.
0: Ooh, I can't
1: yes.
0: wait. I'll just stay glued to my TV.
1: Exactly. So this weekend is going to be the finale. Sunday is where it ends. And it's going to be on DSTV channel 198 and GoTV channel, if I'm not mistaken. I always mistake the DSTV and GoTV channel 49. Yes. So,
0: I think the DSTV is rather the 198.
1: Yeah, yes, 198 and GoTV channel 49.
0: Yeah.
1: And of course, the live, they also show an Africa Magic Showcase on DSTV channel 151 and DSTV channel 154. That's Africa Magic Family.
0: Yeah.
1: So make sure you catch the Sunday live finale. right?
0: Yep.
1: On those channels. And for me, you get to hear me talk about it one final time tomorrow.
0: Tomorrow.
1: Yes.
0: But why not? Why don't we talk about it again next week?
1: I mean, okay.
0: But I think it's fine. Tomorrow, it's okay.
1: I mean, when you come, we only talk about the winners and the reactions.
0: And so,
1: okay. So I'll check with my people if we can do Wednesday.
0: Yeah,
1: exactly. So thank you for coming.
0: You're welcome.
1: I mean, once Big Brother is done, what are you going to do again?
0: Surely. I don't know, but I didn't feel this at all.
1: Oh.
0: It's boring.
1: No, it's not. I mean, you are saying it's boring, but then you are also talking about the moments.
0: I mean, you know, the part
1: which means you were looking for constant violence and confusion.
0: Not the violence. Not that, but they could do other things. You know, there are other things they could do to entertain us. But they didn't. They kept fighting and fighting. But I only like one part of the fight, though. It's just the fact that Kivo gave Trump what he deserves. That's just it.
1: Yeah.
0: Other than that, I don't support violence.
1: Exactly. Do not support violence.
0: I don't support violence at all.
1: Don't mind us. For this one, as she said, the person deserved it. But
0: yeah,
1: we do not condone violence like that.
0: He fights with everybody. So yeah, that's just it.
1: I will.
0: You know.
1: Too, when you go so, do laugh at him because...
0: And if do you know that if Trump wins, it's a win-win for him, like... He has gained something.
1: Mm.
0: That Trump, man. That guy. I seem not to understand him. He's an instigator.
1: Yeah, well.
0: He instigates a lot.
1: All right, guys. So we'll catch us tomorrow again for the final Big Brother Nigerian minutes of the active week.
0: Yep.
1: And we're going back to it. We'll pay some bills. And then AJ is going to sign out.

0: 2026.
1: There will be vendors, masterclasses, live entertainment, pure community vibes, and so much more. 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
2: Shouts on why with AJ the Hottest.

She Defeated Me from Age of the Hardest featuring Danny Beats. Watch out for the brand new one coming out. I'm so excited, man. It's coming out in October. I'll give you the date tomorrow. Yes, tomorrow I'll tell you exactly when it's coming out on all DSP and you can go out and stream it. Add it to your playlist, all of that, man. If you love my songs, hey, show some love, man. Show some love. All right, folks, my time is up, man. I have to close curtains. Shouts going out to the team for the Big Brother Niger update. Now, women entrepreneurs are rising, all right? Businesses are growing, revenues are increasing, and more jobs are being created. Now, in the month of September to October, We Rise Network brings women entrepreneurs together for the 2026 annual program under the theme Rise and Scale, celebrating growth, building revenues, and creating jobs. Now, it started on Monday, the 28th of September, also on Tuesday, the 29th, and they are doing that all the way to the 4th of October, 2026, which is where you come and experience exciting business exhibitions and showcases opportunities to also network, of course, to network and connect and grow. On the 30th of September to the 1st, that is today and tomorrow, you can join their practical master classes covering financial literacy, digital tools for growth, AI tools every SME should know, managing risk for SMEs and branding, and of course, telling your brand story. Now, the We Rise 2026 annual program runs from the 28th of September to the 4th of October 2026. We Rise Network, rise, scale, create impact, and it's in partnership with the MasterCard Foundation, Ghana Enterprises Agency, YFM, Cow Bank, and Afrosphere. Now, there's one cookie out there in the capital that just hits different. The one that makes you close your eyes and say, hey, this is nice, pa. I'm talking about the Munchies Chocolate Chip Magic. It's crunchy, tasty, and full of rich goodness, rich chocolate goodness in every bite that you take. So when life gets too serious, do yourself a small favor, okay? Open that pack and take that bite, because happiness feet come in small brown cookies too. Munchies Chocolate Chip Cookies from the makers of Munchies Biscuits. And finally, before I leave, Ghana get ready to feel crowned and nurtured. Following the success of its first edition, Crown and Nurture is back bigger and more massive. It's a two-day celebration of hair, beauty, culture, wellness, and lifestyle, bringing together women, men, families, creative entrepreneurs, and leading brands. Now, from a vibrant vendor village to engaging masterclasses, creative installations, styled photo moments, live entertainment, and activities for kids and adults, there's something for everyone. It's also a platform for entrepreneurs and emerging businesses in Ghana, growing beauty and creative industries. That is, emerging businesses in Ghana's growing beauty and creative industries. Officially endorsed by the Black Star Experience, the Diaspora Affairs Office of the President and the British Council. So if you have hair, you belong there. Crown and Nurtured. Happening on the 12th and, of course, on the 13th of December 2026 at the La Palme Royal Beach Hotel in Accra. Come for the experience, leave feeling crowned and nurtured. Folks, my time is up. This is why I say goodbye to you. And at the top of the hour is the Award in 2 minutes with BBC. That'll be followed by The Drive of Your Life with Princess AJ and DJ Kez. They will take you all the way from 3 till 7. Folks, my name has been, will always remain AJ. Call me AJ the Hottest. I kept the capital alive as always. Big shouts going out to my guest, Demi, who was in the studio today. Go stream the EP. Its title, Still Rolling. My time is up. Be good. Most definitely, I will see you when I see you. And remember, tomorrow I'm announcing the date of the release of my new single. You want to be part of it.

0: BBC News with Moira Alderson. A passenger plane flying from Dubai to Tel Aviv had to land in Saudi Arabia after a fight reportedly broke out between the pilots. Two Israeli officials have said the co-pilot is believed to have stabbed the captain of the plane. Both pilots are being treated in hospital. Israeli and Saudi jets were scrambled after the Fly Dubai flight transmitted a code used to report a hijacking. President Zelensky says at least 7 people have been killed and 24 others injured across Ukraine in the latest Russian overnight attacks. He said the main target was energy infrastructure in and around Kyiv. The Nigerian billionaire Aliko Dangote has launched a project to build a giant oil refinery on Kenya's coast. Mr. Dangote said the project in Lamu would help end Africa's reliance on imports of refined fuels. Hospital sources say at least 52 civilians were killed in and around a town in Ethiopia's northern Tigray region. It happened during 3 days of heavy fighting around Alamata between government forces and Tigrayan fighters. Medical officials in Gaza City say that an Israeli airstrike has hit a bus, killing 5 people. Despite the ceasefire, Israel continues to carry out near daily attacks on what it says are Hamas targets, in which civilians are also often killed. British police believe there are grounds for corporate manslaughter charges relating to the Grenfell Tower fire in London in 2017, which killed 72 people. Detectives have asked prosecutors to consider charges against 20 companies or organisations and 54 individuals. Animal rights activists have criticised Botswana's decision to authorise the killing of 23 elephants for independence celebrations. Meat from the animals is expected to be served at feasts today, marking 6 decades of independence from Britain. That's the latest world news from the BBC.
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1: 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I know. It's hard to keep up, but we ain't slowing down.

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0: Yeah, what's up?
1: Yeah, I know. It's hard to keep up, but we ain't slowing down.

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0: Asso. 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Say Chinese. 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Now, guys, from 30th September to 1st October, join practical masterclasses covering financial literacy, digital tools for growth, AI tools every SME should know, managing risk for SMEs, and branding and telling your brand story. The We Rise 2026 annual program has been running from 28th September and is going to end on the 4th of October 2026. We Rise Network brings women entrepreneurs together for the 2026 annual program under the theme Rise and Scale, celebrating growth, building revenue, and creating jobs. 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This October, YFM Area Codes Jam is back. All right, the wait is over. And trust us, this one is going to be bigger, it's going to be louder, and it's going to be wilder. 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And of course, the unmistakable YFM energy. And the best part, it's free. Yes, just pull up. So start calling your squad and get your fits ready. You got to look fly, all right? Clear your October calendar, because when YFM says Area Codes Jam, you already know what time it is. Area Codes Jam 2026, bigger than before, better than ever. And details will be dropping soon. Folks, it's time to go on a break and make some money. When we come back, there's more right here. There's more music. DJ Freak on the ones and twos. So don't you touch that dial. I'll be right back.
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